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killer. All the workers of iniquity shall be cut off just like green herb, you know, which grows each and every day. So all those who fight against Jah, Rastafari, children, and his people, you better change your ways soon, or you shall feel the wrath of the Almighty Jah, Rastafari, and Selassie, King of Kings, first ancient King of Creation, in Omega, Sila. Love Jah, yeah? Play on.

That was a title track from the album Rockers Meets King Tubbies in a Firehouse by Augustus Pablo.

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Check the coordinates. Something's a mess in the orbit. Best get a hold of it. A routine check will make it known. Scanning international space for a satellite that's out of place. Shouldn't be a red light shining on the face of this analyst, but the interface is all solid, and that's bad. Time for everybody to find a crash pad, a bunker nobody would have thunk, but it's plain to see. Another unexplainable anomaly. If money's unavailable, inevitably anything depending on a stable internet is gonna crash. Tear it down. Debatable what happens after that, it doesn't matter. Really, all she gotta know is that it's bad. So she rings the alarm. Please be on guard, though these things are often harmless. No need to be alarming, but please be warned. Easily, this leads to carnage. People freak with no tech. Microchip in your neck. Won't connect. People think be offline. Again, things will be fine.

so lessons you must. Human unedited ended a technical betterment for all the rest of them, no. Up and excessive unethical detriments, what are they other than pest control? Pest control? Let's get the trap. Group them together and dead them like that. You can loop in the general public, they love it. You justify suffering by snuffing a rat. Picking up a hot wire. Hear the clip and you can tell he's spitting hot fire. You see the difference, he is managing a hand of propaganda. Understand he do the damage of a rock wire. Bite down with a jaw on swollen mug on me. Waking up your family with stuff unseen. Everybody panicking because that dream. Show them all the savagery of them rat things. That gon' fuck up the order. Have them throwing fists when they stuck at the border.

See how he run, see how he run, see how he never would pick up a. See how he jump like it was nothing on the earth to hold him down. Gotta admit, that looked like fun. It looked like fun. The f*** is fun when the. And you swore to uphold all the pillars of the Federated something, some. The song that used to hum in school with the rules and the reasons to do all the things you do in the name of the thing. But they sang with this man of the bait and it makes it seem insane. Asinine even. Hate him for what? Justify treason to capture this feeling has to be love. It's dust on the heart, gotta get the rust off. It's a muscle you must jumpstart. It's been a minute, isn't it? A little bit bitter to be intimate with the enemy anyway. It is better to cut, that'll make you a dodger too. True, but if it's really what you gotta do, you just admit it's a better enemy to end up defending the very enemy you meant to subdue.

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We hope you enjoy this week's underground recording as you listen to it right here on 91.1 FM, WREK, Atlanta.

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0: That was She'll Be Coming Around the Mountain by Booker White. That was off The Journey of Chris Strachwitz, the Arhuli Records 40th Anniversary Collection.
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There's a little vibe that I'm just working with. There's a little vibe that I'm just

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I'm still

我看透我的问题，我看懂这几个问题。 所以我告知别人，我会解答这几个问题，他们听不懂。

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What they don't know is I also perform. 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

0: from the album Bad Times Ahead for Me. That was Arcade and Panorama by John Weiss.
1: I have the voice. I have the voice from inside your head. From inside your head. Filling with fear. Filling with fear. Loathing and dread. Loathing and dread. I am the mist. I am the mist that clouds your brain. That clouds your brain. Making you do. Making you do. Which you cannot explain. Which you cannot explain. I'm the unseen presence. The unseen presence. You're feeling your dreams. Feeling your dreams. Making your world. Making your world. Not quite what it seems. Not quite what it seems. Mine is a scream. Mine is a scream. It wakes you at night. It wakes you at night. Under the covers. Under the covers. Shivering in fright. Shivering in fright. I watch you since lurking. I watch you since lurking. Alone in the dark. Alone in the dark. When all the world. When all the world. Is cold and stark. Cold and stark. I am that sound. I am that sound. The others don't hear. The others don't hear. But you do, don't you? But you do, don't you? Distant yet clear. Distant yet clear. I am the feeling. I am the feeling. Of impending doom. Of impending doom. That comes over you. That comes over you. In an empty room. In an empty room. Coming sonically. Coming sonically. From another dimension. From another dimension. Toying with your. Toying with your. Subcomprehension. Subcomprehension. I am all this. This, I am all this, all this and more, all this and more, where I am, the subliminator, the subliminator. I am the voice. I am the voice from inside your head. From inside your head. Filling with fear. Filling with fear. Loathing and dread. Thinking the brave. Thinking the brave. Thinking the day. Who's just never day. Who's just never sell them out. Sell them out. Hot animal, hot animal, my arrow, home, Mr. Law, say the mass, say the.
2: Do you believe everything your government tells you? Do you believe your government tells you everything? Would your government kill? Would your government secret? Would your government keep a secret? Would kill? Do you believe we're the only intelligent life in the universe? Do you believe in the lone gunman theory? Do you believe your government tells you everything? Do you believe everything your government tells you?
1: Alone in the dark, when all the world, when all the world, I am all this and more, all this and more. Where I am, the subliminator, subliminator.
2: I am the voice. I am the voice from inside your head. From inside your head. Filling with fear. Filling with fear. Loathing and dread. Loathing and dread. I am the mist. I am the mist that clouds your brain. That clouds your brain. Making you do. Making you do. Which you cannot explain. Cannot explain. I'm the unseen presence. I'm the unseen presence. You're feeling your dreams. Feeling your dreams. Making your world. Making your world. Not quite what it seems. Not quite what it seems. Mine is a scream. Mine is a scream. It wakes you at night. It wakes you at night. Under the covers. Under the covers. Shivering in fright. Shivering in fright. I watch you since lurking. I watch you since lurking. Lurking. Alone in the dark, alone in the dark. When all the world, when all the world, the world, the world, the world, the world, the world, the world, the world, the world, the world, the world, the world, the world, the world, the world, the world, the world, the world, the world, the world, the world, the world, the world, the world, the world, the world, the world, the world, the world, the world, the world, the world, the world, the world, the world, the world, the world, the world, the world, the world, the world, the world, more where I am, where I am. The subliminator. The subliminator.
0: From the album Recalibrated, that was The Subliminator by The Subliminator.

es mir schwerer. Mein Husten, mein Blut, meine Nacht, das war ich. In den Kissen die Bleiche versierte. Die Landschaft

That was Borbita Mangus with CBC from the album Snuff Jazz Plus.

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From his album Glasgow Sunday, that was Jandek with Sea of Red.

This was a piece by Frédéric Chopin, arrangement by Auguste Francome, Etude, Opus 25, Number 7, performed by Louis Dubin and Spencer Meyer, album Passages, French.

This was Sonata No. 4 in C major, Opus 102, by Manuel Gruber, cello, and Arnon Ares, piano, of the album Beethoven, Music for Cello and Piano, Disc A.

Mountain Breeze showcases the sounds of bluegrass, country, and folk music while highlighting works created by BIPOC and queer musicians not typically associated with these genres. 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

That was cellist Daniil Safran performing Bach's Suite for Solo Cello No. 2 in D minor, BWV 1008, for Sarabande off of Suites for Solo Cello.

You just heard the ballad number 1 in G minor, opus 23 by Frédéric Chopin. That was performed by Janos Oleníček.

That was Caprice No. 1 from Opus 1, composed by Niccolo Paganini, performed by Michael Rabin on violin, recorded in 1950 at Columbia 30th Street Studio, New York City.

Du Zaytoud's characteristics, op. 2, number 5 in C-sharp minor, Vior Goose, Tempo Gusto, by Adolf Henselt, performed by Esther Boudiardo, from the album titled Henselt Piano Works.

0: You just heard Aaron Copland's Quiet City. That was performed by the English Symphony Orchestra, conducted by William Boughton.
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It was composed by Christopher Roberts and performed by Roberts, Mark Morton, and James Bergman.

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You just heard, "As Big as All Outside" by Ducks LTD. And before that was Addictions by Lucy Dacus. And before that, Guts by Feeble Little Horse. Up next, this is Ballad for a Dead Poet by Haley Dawn.

Good day, everyone, and welcome aboard Island Flyover. On today's flight, we will be taking you over our exclusive archipelago, full of beautiful views, scenic excursions, and so much more. During this flight, we will be playing the purest relaxing dance music through the sounds of atmospheric R&B, international pop, and lo-fi beats. Our airline flies every Saturday from 6 to 7 p.m., and on behalf of our captain and our crew, we thank you for flying with us on Island Flyover.

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Starting off the day from 6 to 8 is our classical music rotation, followed by Just Jazz from 8 to 11. From 11 to 3 is Rock Rhythm and Roll, giving you the best in alt-rock, indie, punk, and more. Electronic is on from 3 to 5, with a mix of techno, house, and everything else electronic. 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At 7, 100 Rex is on, exploring hyperpop in the underground electronic pop scene. 8, Mode 8 plays the best of video game music, from soundtracks to chiptune. Destroy All Music features improvisational and noise music at 9, then at 10, Friction spotlights experimental music with sounds of dark ambient, noise, and industrial. Closing out the night is Psych Out at 11, bringing you through a technicolor dream via psychedelic rock and freakout music, only on WREK Atlanta.

You just heard Loiter for the Love of It by Cootie Catcher, and before that, Spinning by Wishy. Up next, this is Sip of Happiness by Woods.

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You just heard Oscillation by Wild Nothing. And before that was Spirit by Bauhaus. Up next, this is 2:51 a.m. by Dinner Time.

You just heard You Come Running by Drowning Effect, and before that was 1121 by Wet Leg. Up next will be Heavy Lunch by Deep State, but first, the following is a public service announcement brought to you by the staff of WREK Atlanta. Chirp. Chirp. Chirp. If your smoke alarm is making a chirping sound every 30 to 60 seconds, that is a sign that it needs batteries replaced. 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
2: 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And our people are different from door to door. 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

0: How often can you say you're able to hear Zambian psychedelic rock on Atlanta radio? Or, if you're the type of person who prefers to live their life to a calmer, quieter soundtrack, maybe you're not getting your fix of Swedish classical music. The thing is, it doesn't matter where on earth you go, everyone makes music. 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
1: Coming up this week on campus, happening tomorrow, Thursday, June 18th, from 2 to 3:30 p.m., is an event called Paella in the Plaza, related to the World Cup happening in Atlanta. A chef from Spain will have a live paella demonstration and tasting as he shares the traditions, techniques, and ingredients behind one of Spain's most iconic dishes. RSVP is requested, and samples of freshly prepared seafood and chicken paella will be available for the first 50 attendees. The location of this event is George Tower and Scheller Tower in Tech Square. Happening June 20th, this Saturday, from 11 a.m. to 4 p.m. in Couch Park Field is a drone racing competition for the Multi-GP Regional Qualifier. Competitions will take place the entire time, and the Rotor Jackets Club will be hosting the event. If you're curious about any other events happening on campus, calendar.godtech.edu has more events online. You just heard Soda Pop Jam by Tekla Peterson, and before that was Let's Make It Up by Shadow. Up next is My Love, Mine, All Mine by Mitski.

That was Ryan Fontaine by The Infinities, and before that is Sun Is Always in My Eyes by Kindsight. Up next is Yippee by Mouse on Mars.

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You just heard Only to Trip and Fall Down Again by Katie Day. And up next is American Storyteller by D'Arto.

You just heard Wound Up Here by Holdin' On by Wednesday, and before that was Ripped Apart by Hands by Weather Day. Up next is What's the Deal by Dinner Time.

The following is a public service announcement brought to you, yes, you, by the staff of WREK Atlanta. Labor trafficking is a form of human trafficking in which force, fraud, or coercion are used to compel individuals to perform work or provide services. Labor trafficking is hidden throughout global supply chains, impacting industries such as apparel, construction, and agriculture. Therefore, increasing supply chain transparency is a critical part of the fight to end human trafficking. One way that you can help is by maintaining awareness of where your products were made and by whom they were made. To gain a better understanding of where your products are sourced and to assess the risk of forced labor, you can visit responsiblesourcingtool.org. Up next is Planet Popstar by Wishy from their album Paradise on Planet Popstar.

You just heard Thoughts Around Tea by Kadia Bonet, and before that was Seaside by Kurongbin and Leon Bridges. Up next is China, North Carolina Part 2 by Joy on Fire.

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Up next is Children of the Empire by Wiseblood off the album And in the Darkness, Hearts Aglow. Then after that, Pangea Girls' Magic Feeling by Candy Claws off the album Ceres and Calypso in the Deep Time. It is 2:01 p.m.

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That was Mugwump by Greer off the album Big Smile. And before that was Freer Than I Could Be by Sungaze off their self-titled album. Up next is Wide Awake by Parquet Courts off the album Wide Awake.

up next, The World's Biggest Paving Slab by English Teacher off the album This Could Be Texas. I saw them open for the band afterwards, Idols, with the song Benzocaine, Brutalism. The two played together at the Tabernacle, and it is one of my favorite memories at a concert. We were at the barrier, and I got some amazing pictures of Joseph Talbot putting the mic right in my face. Two great bands up next.

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That was True Blue by Ice Age off their new album, For Love of Grace and Hereafter. Up next, Letter to Heaven by Hotline TNT off their album Raspberry Moon, which came out almost exactly a year ago, and Doorway by Feeble Little Horse off their new album, Bitknot.

That was R.L. Stine by They Are Gutting a Body of Water off their album Lotto. Up next, Birdshot by Shallow Water off the album There Is a Well.

Following is a public service announcement brought to you by the staff of REC Atlanta. There's been a recent surge in anti-trans legislation seeking to deny trans individuals access to healthcare, education, and legal recognition. However, the voices and perspectives of actual trans people are often excluded from the media coverage and political discussions surrounding these policies. Now, more than ever, it is important that trans people have the opportunity to share their lived experiences and have their voices heard. Pride Alliance at Georgia Tech is a student advocacy organization that platforms trans and LGBTQ plus voices. To get involved with Pride Alliance, you can check out their Instagram at pridealliance.gt.

That was Candy Breath by Wednesday off their album Bleeds, which came out last year. Carly Hartzman, the lead of Wednesday, always cites Unwound as one of her biggest inspirations. So up next, we have Unauthorized Autobiography by Unwound off of their album celebrating its 30th anniversary, Repetition.

Two songs ago, you heard Near Detroit, Michigan, or Near DTMI by Black Midi off the album Schlagenheim. And after that, you heard just now Tear Pusher by Yahweh Nailgun off their album 45 Pounds. They released an album last week. I thought it was quite good. It was 10 songs in 11 minutes, so certainly built for our modern age. Up next, to round out our rock, rhythm, and roll hour before we move into electronic, we have Cinderella by Model Actress off the album Pirouette.

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Up next, we have Generate Utopia by Death's Dynamic Shroud and Galen Tipton off the album You Like Music, followed by Square Pusher Theme by Square Pusher off the album Feed Me Weird Things.

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Welcome to paradise.

0: Avalanches off their album Since I Left You. Up next, Taking the Stairs by Naked Flames off the album Miracle in Transit. But first, a quick break.
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That was Remind by Orbital off of the Orbital Brown album, or Orbital 2, otherwise known as. Next up, Blue Period by Gum.mp3 off the album Black Life, Red Planet.

The following is a public service announcement brought to you by the staff of Rec Atlanta. 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These sound like candy flavors, right? 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It's a mix of toxic chemicals going straight into your lungs. 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For more information about how you can quit vaping, you can visit lungs.org. Up next, DIS by 10 Tricks Point Never off the album Tranquilizer, and you just heard Chocolate Lovely by Amon Tobin off the album Super Modified.

That was You Retreat in Time and Space by Boards of Canada off their new album Inferno. Up next and last to round out this last electronic hour, Moo Kid by Aphex Twin off the album I Care Because You Do.

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Or, if you're the type of person who prefers to live their life to a calmer, quieter soundtrack, maybe you're not getting your fix of Swedish classical music. 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

0: That was I've Got the Flu by Duchess Says from the album Anthologie des Trois Pochoirs.
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Well, I was up on Stony Ridge after this chestnut mare. I've been chasing her for weeks now. I'd catch a little glimpse of her every once in a while. She'd be off taking her meal or bathing. She was a real fine lady. This one day I saw her standing over there in a clearing. So I snuck up to her nice and easy.

You're tuned in to WREK Atlanta 91.1 FM. Welcome back to another rendition of Velvet. So I have a special show cooked up for you all today. I'm going to be highlighting one of my favorite bands called Kokoroko. So Kokoroko, originally formed in 2014, they are a group out of London known for their jazz instrumentals and soulful vocals with R&B, funk, and West African influences. They've been a pivotal group shaping the UK jazz scene while staying true to their Afrobeats and high life roots. They recently played in Atlanta last Thursday at Buckhead Theater, which is where I ended up seeing them. And it was probably one of the best concerts I've ever attended. They're just as good live as they are in studio and know how to bring out the electricity in a crowd. So I have a curated playlist for you all of some what I would consider must listens from their discography that I want to share with you all today. So we're going to start off with a couple tracks from their sophomore album called Tough Times Never Last, and this will show a little bit of the range that they offer. So hope you enjoy this first track, which is the first track of their album called Never Lost.

That was Time and Time featuring DeMay off of their sophomore album, Tough Times Never Last. Again, this is Kokoroko. And before that was the debut track of that album, Never Lost. Up next, I'm going to play a couple of songs from their debut album, Could We Be More? They definitely had refined their sound a bit in their second album, Tough Times Never Last, but you'll still get a good feel about how they did sounded, where their roots originated, and how they ended up progressing in such a short period of time. So up next, I'm going to play the track, Dideo.

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1: All right, that track you just heard was Age of Ascent by Kokoroko off their debut album, Could We Be More? I wanted to share that one because that was the first Kokoroko song I've ever discovered, and it is currently played heavily in a 8.5 hour study Spotify playlist that I have for no lyrics. So that is selfishly my add-on in there. Before we move on to next things, I do have some campus announcements to make, so events that are happening on campus this week. So on Thursday, so tomorrow, there is Paella in the Plaza in George Tower, which is in the Scheller Tower Courtyard. Again, that's tomorrow from 2 p.m. to 3:30 p.m. There will be a live paella demonstration and tasting. Sounds delicious. Additionally, on Sunday, it is International Yoga Day with Campus Recreation. So that is in the CRC, the Campus Recreation Center. That is happening all day. It looks like it's happening really all week next week, starting on Sunday and moving on throughout the week there. If you are interested in other events that are happening on campus, you can go to calendar.gatech.edu. 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Up next, I'm going to bring it back to the sophomore album, Tough Times Never Last, with one of their more upbeat dancing songs called Da Do Da.

That was Higher, which was recorded in the famous Metropolis Studios. I believe this song was originally on one of their EPs called Get the Message, which I will be playing a track from that EP later in the show. Before that, you heard Da Do Da, which is on Tough Times Never Last. 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Additionally, I will be updating the Velvet page on the website rec.org with the updated list of songs that I play on a weekly basis. So if there is something that you liked and you missed it, then you can go on the website and check and see what song that was, who it was by, and all that good stuff. Now, up next, I'm going to play two songs in succession. They are also in succession on the album Tough Times Never Last Anyway. And I feel like these two songs just should be played in pairs. The second song, I will say, that is played in this pair of songs, if you will, is probably my favorite song off the album. And hopefully you'll get to see why. So enjoy these next two tracks. This one coming up is called Closer to Me.

closer to yourself, closer to God. Closer to the truth, closer to God. Close, close, close. Closer you are, closer it be. The closer, the closer. But anyway, no, I'm saying. No, I talk like a Jamaican. I'm a Jamaican. I'm Bajan. Come close.

That was My Father in Heaven by Kokoroko off their album Tough Times Never Last. And before that was the song before that on the album, Closer to Me. So I love My Father in Heaven, that song. It is, I think it's just the layered vocals that get me and the organ keys in the background with the reverb. I get goosebumps every time. And I probably have listened to this track, I mean, Spotify will tell me at the end of the year how many times I've listened to this track, because I think it'll be my top track. Before we get into more music, the following is a public service announcement brought to you by the staff of WRAK Atlanta. If your laptop froze, ran slowly, and crashed randomly, you would probably restart it. Much like a laptop, your brain needs sleep to reboot. 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And up next, sort of on a similar vein, we're getting a more of a churchy vibe here with the song titles. The next one is called My Prayer, and this one is off of their EP, Get the Message.

You just heard Abusi Junction. That was off of their EP, Cocoroco. And that was the track that basically put them on the map as a group, and is a popular song for a good reason. Probably their most popular song. So I have one more track left, and it's kind of a long one. It will definitely take us to the top of the hour, but thank you all for listening in and hopefully enjoying this playlist that I had for you all for one of my favorite bands, Cocoroco. I think they are worth it, worth the listen, worth looking into, worth seeing live if you ever get the chance. So I'm going to take us home with their final track, which is the final track on their album Tough Times Never Last, called Over/Reprise. And I'll see you next time.

Good evening, lovely people of Atlanta and beyond. Welcome to 100 Rex, Atlanta's favorite hyperpop show. I am your host for tonight, DJ Spinstar, and we have a playlist of bangers in for you tonight, starting off first with Stay by Erdo and Noki.

You just heard Let's Go Home by Jane Remover off their 2021 album Frailty. Songs that have multiple different parts have a very... They have a place in my heart. I love that song. Really grabs you and kind of hooks you in with its very upbeat and bouncy kind of tempo. And it just... it evolves. I love a song that evolves, a song that is more than what it seems on the outside. Like, I love a song that if you listen to the first 30 seconds and you stop listening, you're missing out on something crazy. I also see that in a lot of hyperpop, especially DJ Snoodles was talking about a track, Plastic by Moss Garden, a few weeks ago. And that song is also very, very much an evolution. Like, so, like, there are parts to the song, but it's not, like, distinct. Like, they all blend and mesh together very well. Like, you know, sometimes songs will have like two titles with a slash in the middle to kind of indicate that they're two different songs put together. One song that stands out is Lords. Something Hard Times Loveless. I forgot the name. Anyways, that song definitely is two different songs kind of blended together. But with these kind of songs, they are just, you can tell that they're meant to be part of the same song. They are just like very cohesive, even in the fact that they're different. And that's what I really appreciate about that. That was a very long way to say that I like this song. Okay. And up next we have Puzzle by Mascot.

That last track was Organic Intelligence, OI, by Horse Girl, and before that was Never Coming Down by Jansen. Organic Intelligence is off of Horse Girl's latest album, Nature is Healing, which, you know, I won't lie, it's not my favorite piece of music. I am not Horse Girl's biggest fan, but Organic Intelligence as a track really stood out to me. I think I mentioned this before, but I'm very much a music first. I will listen to the sound of your song first, and then I will pay attention to the lyrics. But this one just kind of both popped out to me very apparently. I really loved the sound of this song. It's a lot more tuned down than what I've heard of Horse Girl, which albeit are her most popular tracks, but I really loved the kind of like the way that this was produced. I really love it. And I think the message is very important. I love when artists speak their minds politically or just talk about relevant happenings on this planet. And I think Organic Intelligence is a really well-crafted jab at AI. You know what? I never thought Horse Girl and the Pope would have something in common, but here we are in the year of our Lord 2026, where anyone can be on the same level as the Pope, even a Berlin-based artist who trots around in a horse head. Thank you very much, Horse Girl, for that beautiful track. Up next is Racetracks by Gabby Start.

0: Yeah.
1: That was Charlie XCX with Beg For You featuring Rina Sawayama, the AJ Cook and Vernon of 17 remix. Now, I have a lot to say about that song. That is probably one of my favorite Charlie songs. I love Crash as an album. I just think that album is... it's just such an interesting piece of pop music to me. And really, this song, when I look at it, okay, so this is an interpolation of Cry For You by Petra Marklund, a very old, not very old, sorry, a 2000s pop song. And basically, Charlie took this song, Charlie and whoever, the collaborators, they took this song that was about kind of like leaving someone behind and saying au revoir, good riddance, and they turned it into... basically the exact opposite sentiment of that, which I think is just insane. And the original Beg For You is beautiful. I think it is a perfect pop song, pop perfection, as I often like to say. And I think Charlie and Rina did a great job on that by themselves. But I think this remix takes it to a whole nother level. I think AG Cook's production and the auto-tune specifically that he uses on Charlie's voice really adds a layer of desperation that I absolutely love. And it really lets like the content, the message of the song shine through. And you know what? I don't know a lot about K-pop, but Vernon of 17 did his big one here. That... beautiful, blends in seamlessly. This song, I will never stop talking about it, could probably write an essay on it. But yes, that is, I think Charlie shines a lot with this kind of heavy production. I think she works very well with like as a normal pop girly, but I think really her work within like the PC music sphere has really brought her to another level. Okay, now for the opposite of giant mega fame, we have a song that I found scrolling through the hashtag hyperpop on SoundCloud, which means this song was released like a day ago, 2 days ago with like 4 listens. So congratulations. You're probably one of the first people to hear this song, but this is Get Out of My Life by Adam Forever.

You just heard Billy the Hero by Thayer Period, Pole Arm, and Wonder XO. And I have to go ahead and prepare you for this next upcoming song because I think it is almost 8 minutes in length, but it's a really good one. This is a remix, actually, that I think bumps up the time on this song from about, I would guess, 2-3 minutes to 7.5, I would say. But all the extra verses are worth it because I was looking into the origin of this unnamed remix that I haven't called out yet, but it was made specifically for a Halloween PC music show. And so okay, I'll just go ahead and say it. This up next is It's Moving Like a Zombie, the Umru remix, featuring like 7 different people whose names I'm not going to take the time to say because that will add to the 7 minutes that the song is. But I do have all of my playlists, or the songs that I'm playing should be available on rec.org. And if you are in a car and listening on your radio, it should pop up on your radio, hopefully. But this is Umru, and I think you pronounce it Eric Doa, but this is the Umru remix. Yeah, very long, but it's good. So enjoy, please. Or I hope you enjoy.

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1: DPK certified, boy, you not us. Might you fall from the trees like a sawdust. Hello, my name's Dante. I don't know where I popped up.

Well, hello, folks. Hope we're doing well after that 7 minute and 46 second song. If you have gotten in this time amnesia and you don't know where you are, hi, you're listening to 100 Rex on WREK Atlanta 91.1 FM. Welcome back. Yeah, that was if in case you've forgotten in these very long 7 minutes, Moving Like a Zombie, the Umru remix featuring, should I say the full artist list? You know what? Yeah, let's give every single artist the attention they deserve. And I'm going to butcher these names, so you will have to forgive me. Featuring Sebi, Angelus, K-Mo, Lewis Grant, Save Point, Tony Velour, Emotigi, Dollywood One, and 4K Mirage, and of course Umru and Erykah. So, crazy lineup on that song. Crazy turn of events. All 7 minutes and 46 seconds of that song were wonderful. So, yes. And when I was censoring the song, I was looking at the lyrics and I was looking at the Genius annotations, and Umru annotated this and said he was kind of justifying why the song was Halloween themed. And you know what? This might be a hot take. I don't think you ever need to justify why something is Halloween themed. I think Halloween is a lovely holiday, and we should all be making more songs about Halloween. I want less songs about love, less songs about getting rich, less songs about being heartbroken, more songs about Halloween, spooky, scary skeletons, all that. Let's bring that back into the game. What if we talked about that? Anywho, back to 100 Rex. So up next is Flextinol with a song that's title is just seven question marks in a row. Enjoy.

0: man. 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
1: That was Two Oscar with Sunk Cost. And you know what? I will apologize. I'm sorry, because I do think that song was a little bit of whiplash in contrast with the track played before it. But you know what? I can't be perfect. These things happen, unfortunately. I think the next track I'm going to play, wow, that was lovely voice crack, is going to be Real Life Party G-I-R-L by Seventh, which is a mashup track of many a song, including Jane Remover, and then I think it was, let me look this up real quick so I'm right. Yes, G-I-R-L by 8485 and Danny Brown. Or maybe not the Danny Brown part. I don't think we include the Danny Brown part. But it's a very good mashup. Very big fan of it.

0: Once again, that was Real Life Party G-I-R-L by Seventh, which is a mashup track. Very, very pleasant on the ears. But this will conclude the end of 100 Recs for today. Thank you for listening. I am DJ Spinstar. I will be here next week. Don't worry. Have no fear. But you're listening to WREK Atlanta. 91.1 FM.
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